That was a few Indigenous artists finishing up with Nathan Lamont, Intuit, T-Bird, Pretty Weeds, Amy Hammond, The Best Is Yet To Come, and Nathan May, Gonna Meet That Man Someday. And up the top there, Bohemian Rogue, Queen of Angels. Hello to Donna and Pete this morning. My next artist is, another one taking the Australian country music scene by storm, Sandy Summers. She hails from Cessnock in New South Wales. What a great little place that is. I've been there quite often because I lived in Newcastle for 4 years, and Cessnock is not that far away, and it's beautiful. And Sandy was recently named Best Female Vocal at the ACM's People Choice Awards and the ICMA's Best New Independent Female Country Artist in 2025. She released her EP Summer Storm in 2023, and 10-time Golden Guitar winner Lynn Botell co-wrote a lot of the tracks with her, as well as Mac Country. She's a really good artist. I look forward to her coming to Adelaide doing some stuff here. So here it is, the brand new single for Sandy Summers, Too Many Sunsets.

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Simon Orton, A Little Lot. Adelaide's Paula standing before that one, Here All Night. The new one for Highway 95, Bartender, Me For Me from Kaylee Bell, and up the top, Sandy Summers, Too Many Sunsets. Hi to Pam Miller this morning, I hope you have a good day, mate. This next one up is from Ashley McBride. She has a new album out at the moment called Wild, and here's a track from it, Creosote, on Just Country.

Jazz Country, as you know, is international, and that was from the UK. It was actually a Beatle, Ringo Starr. He has gone country these days. He recorded an album in the early 70s, which was country, but it didn't go down so well. Last year, he had a country album out. It went to number one, and now he's got a brand new one, and that was the title track, Long, Long Road. And the rest of the album is good as well. I'll be playing some of it over the next few weeks. Kacey Musgraves before that one from her new album, Middle of Nowhere, I Believe in Ghosts. Ella Langley from her album, Dandelion, Butterfly Season. Braxton Keith, Little Bit by Little Bit, and that's from his album, Real Damn Deal. And Ashley McBride up there from her album, Wild, Creosote. Going to go back to 2022 with this one, Russell Dickerson, Big Wheels. You're with Norm from the Den. This is Just Country, Triple B FM.

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0: Kane Brown out of 2023, Bury Me in Georgia, Porch Honky from Moccasin Creek. Another one out of 2023, Old Dominion, Ain't Gotta Worry. Randall King, You in a Honky Tonk, or if it was sung in Australia, it'd be You in a Pub. And up the top, Russell Dickerson out of 2022, Big Wheels. Which brings me to my countrified rock or pop song for this week. And this week I'm covering an American rock band, Blink-182. It was originally recorded in 1999, and it's done by a group called Pickin' on Series, and they are a bunch of musos that get together and just countrify rock or pop songs. So here's Pickin' on Series with Blink-182's All the Small Things. G'day to Orchie this morning.
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Now I've been out in the desert, just doing my time, searching through the dust, looking for a sign. If there's a light up ahead, well, brother, I don't know. But I got this fever burning in my soul.

Johnny Cash finishing up my classics for this week on Just Country. Further on up the road, Jim Croce, I Got a Name, I Do Too, Norm. George Strait, Carrying Your Love With Me. Kentucky Rain from Eddie Rabbit. Don Williams, Up the Top, Listen to the Radio. And starting that set off was my countrified rock or pop song for this week, Pickin' on Series with Blink-182's All the Small Things. And that segment will be back next week on Just Country. I'm bringing it all the way back to 2026 now with the brand new single for our own Fanny Lumsden, Difficult Woman.

Brian Kelly, Dirt Cheap, Breelin featuring Lady A before that one, Told You I Could Drink, Feels Like the First Time from Braden Lapp, Julia Cole, She's Gun Shy, and up the top, Australia's Fanny Lumsden, Difficult Woman, and that's her brand new single. Well, the doors have just opened at the Nuriatpa Institute for the Nuriatpa Country Music Club's show. It goes on for the next 4 or 5 hours, and you're in for a great time there. If you've got nothing to do this afternoon, get along. You can help out the Royal Flying Doctor Service, because that's where all their proceeds go. And the entertainment for this afternoon is Tracy Rains with her band Claypan. Next up, I got Samela Langley, Monsters.

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1: Well, before I gave up drinking, that's what I used to say. Kelsey Ballerini, Hole in the Bottle. Biscuits, the brand new one for Casey Musgraves. Brooks and Dunn, Red Dirt Road. Tim McGraw, One of Those Nights. And up the top, Ella Langley, Monsters. Well, running out of time, so I'm going to slip straight back into some more music for you. And up next is the Pistolanis. And the Pistolanis are a supergroup, and they consist of Miranda Lambert, Ashley Munro, and Angelina Presley. And they were together for 2010 to 2013, and then they got back together again, and they're still playing now. They have their solo careers, but they go around as the Pistolanis. And what a great group they are. And here's one of their tracks, Got My Name Changed Back.

jails are full, the factory's empty, mama's crying, young boys dying, under that red, white, and blue still flying. 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

The Wolf Brothers featuring Kayleigh Bell, Beer in a Bar, Max Jackson, the new one for her, Shotgun Slide, Eric Church, Stick That in Your Country Song, Lainey Wilson, Country's Cool Again, I Always Thought Country Was Cool, and the Pistolanis at the top, Got My Name Changed Back, yeah, yeah. Temperatures in the mid-teens today, and no rain, so that's a good thing. There's going to be more rain tomorrow, though. Well, only got time for a couple more, so back into it. This is Sam Hunt. He was raised on it.

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0: Langmar Winery is the confluence of Barossa history and premium winemaking. 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With its gorgeous grounds and collection of original buildings, Langmar Winery is a must-visit destination. 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

He says there's something wrong. 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She had a smile that would melt the ice away. Just like she knew life was short, she couldn't stay. Well, we cry sometimes, you know she understood. 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

tea. 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

0: Australia Post is inviting eligible not-for-profit organisations across Australia to apply for a community grant. Grants of up to $10,000 are available for local projects that connect communities to strengthen mental wellbeing. 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Applications are open from the 9th of June until the 6th of July, and there's further information on the eligibility criteria and how to apply on the Australia Post website.
1: Hello, Frank here. 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
1: Hello.
0: We're back.
1: We are.
0: We're not. We are. Are you a pirate now?
1: Arr. Pieces of meat.
0: Yeah, getting my belly. in jokes, running everywhere. We're not the two amigos.
1: Nope.
0: Sport has taken over their weekend again. So.
1: Yeah, they're always sporting.
0: Well, Sam, talking with Ben the last time I caught up with him a couple of weeks ago, he was saying that Sam plays something, it could be anywhere up to four games on a Sunday.
1: Yeah.
0: And I was like, really? Just honestly? It was, he said, once he gets a little bit older and other things come into his life.
1: Yeah. You get that.
0: Yeah. So, this is where they're at the moment.
1: Mm-hmm.
0: So we're filling in the breach.
1: Mm-hmm.
0: For this afternoon until Peter gets in for 6 o'clock. We're going to have a bit of fun.
1: We are because half my songs aren't working.
0: All right.

0: just trying to pick the ones that don't. Oh, I added some extra songs this morning. I think somehow the first half of the playlist has
1: decided not to do what it wanted to do.
0: It's gone AWOL.
1: All right. Oh, well, maybe that's what that's what we'll call this today's show.
0: AWOL
1: show. Hey.
0: Yeah. That's all right. No, I've got enough.
1: You got plenty?
0: I think we're right.
1: Yeah. Because we've been having fun this afternoon.
0: We have.
1: It's been a busy afternoon. We didn't just have a relaxing and just wander in. We've actually had a session. A presenter's workshop this afternoon.
0: Yeah.
1: With all of our presenters.
0: That was good. We had good turnout too.
1: Yeah. Good number of people. And
0: lots of lollies.
1: I snabbed the lollies and brought them in. There's actually biscuits out there too. I need another coffee. So when we play a set of music, I'm going to get a coffee.
0: I've got my mouth full.
1: If you're wondering what that noise was, it was a jelly baby or something, wasn't it?
0: Yeah. It's one of those raspberry ones.
1: Like, yeah, I like those raspberry ones.
0: Milky on the bottom and raspberry on the top.
1: Milky on the bottom. Is that the technical term for raspberry? It's called raspberry and cream.
0: What have we got? Oh,
1: okay. It's actually meant to be cream.
0: Well, we've got bananas.
1: We've got bananas.
0: Jelly babies.
1: Yeah. When I emptied
0: black
1: the...
0: Black cats. I like the black cats.
1: Oh, see, I'm not into licorice.
0: Oh, I love it.
1: And Samantha, my wife, she loves licorice.
0: Oh, we got all this Dutch licorice the other day.
1: You got Dutch licorice. Oh, that's even more feral.
0: Oh, no, that's the real stuff.
1: It may as well just stick your tongue in a bowl of salt. That's what that is, isn't it?
0: This was like on the milder side.
1: The mildest.
0: Yeah, I know. Some of it's like you said, it's
1: just pure salt.
0: It's just chewy salt.
1: Yeah. Mm. It's like, I don't get licorice. No, never do.
0: These were nice. These were like a bit of a cross between your normal licorice and your Dutchy ones.
1: All right.
0: And so I had like a little fruity interior.
1: A fruity. Ooh, fruity.
0: No, that was right.
1: Thank goodness Goof's not here. He was out there earlier, but a bit fruity. but yeah, we've got a. I was going to say we've got a range of music. You've got a range of music. I'm just pushing buttons here.
0: Yeah, that's all right. Yeah,
1: for this afternoon,
0: I'm just deleting things that don't work. So hopefully nothing actually comes on. Bugger.
1: That song. Let me know what the song was. I'll see if we've got it in our library and see if I can find it.
0: I doubt it.
1: All right. So we're filling in for the two amigos this afternoon and going to have a bit of fun. Don't know what we're going to get up to because, it's gone just on 3 o'clock or just after 3 o'clock now. Mm. Who knows what we're going to do? I don't know. We'll just have a bit of fun.
0: Yeah,
1: And again, I know there might be a few of the presenters who are here driving along the way home or going to do stuff. If you're listening, thank you for coming in today. Mm. It was great to work with you and cover a whole bunch of really good stuff that's coming up on Triple B. Keep an ear out and an eye out. But even more ideas they threw at us today, which is we'll sit back, have a think about it and see what we can come up with.
0: Yeah, it was a good session. Everyone was quite involved with it.
1: Yeah, and part of it is sort of getting in preparation for our move sometime next year to a new studios in Tanunda, and how we can start to prepare for that as well, because that's going to be a big thing for us.
0: Wrong.
1: Both in terms of actually the physical move, but also the opportunities that is going to arise from being in a brand new facility connected to a whole bunch of other things around that building.
0: Like a fresh look for Triple B.
1: Yeah, it will be. So keep an ear out.
0: Things up a bit.
1: Keep an ear out. Mm. And it's always nice to catch up with everybody as well.
0: Yeah, well, it's good. I mean, that was part of the thing is some of the presenters never meet each other. We're kind of lucky that...
1: I mean, well, you and I, yeah. We bump into a lot of them, don't we?
0: Yeah, well, production I'm in, sort of a lot of the time during the week, but odd hours doing things.
1: Yeah, popping in and seeing them and all that sort of stuff.
0: I think I've met all the presenters now.
1: Yeah, I think I've come across all of them now too. Mm. Yeah, it took me probably a couple of years.
0: Yeah.
1: There was a few that I'd hear on the radio, but I'd never actually met them.
0: Yeah.
1: And even then when I – this role that I have, you know, I might – get a text from them. Didn't know, you know, if they walked past me in the street, wouldn't know who they were. They probably wouldn't know who I was.
0: Yeah, it's a funny thing. Yeah, because at last year's Christmas party, I think one of the guys came up and said, "Who's that?
1: Who's that?" Yeah.
0: And it's, that's so-and-so. They're on Wednesday.
1: Never met them, yeah. Mm. Yeah, it's a bit like that. It can be a bit ships in the night stuff.
0: Very much, yeah.
1: But it's good fun. Mm. It is. All right. Let's do some music, shall we? Because that's what we're here for.
0: Mm-hmm.
1: What do you want to do? Or play some music that works.
0: I hope so.
1: All right. Well, I've got it turned on. It's ready to go.
0: Okay. All right. Bit of wet leg.

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3: Go on, you do it.
4: You might have taken these lollies away.
3: Oh, no, I was waiting for you to go, yes.
4: No, yep. I'm dribbling.
3: It's a Sunday afternoon. It's a lovely Sunday afternoon out there, actually.
4: I think as well as the raspberries and cream, there's peaches and cream lollies.
3: All right.
4: I'd take one.
3: I like the fact that I just put them on the table between us, but they're more closer to you than me.
4: They're sneaking my way.
3: They seem to be migrating towards you. And what they're doing is they're saying, eat me, eat me.
4: Take them away, take
3: yes,
4: them away.
3: Yes, Triple B, Triple B.
4: I gotta stop.
3: Yeah, I know. He's looking at them all the time. What did we just play there, Steve? Get your mind off lollies.
4: We had Wet Leg.
3: Yes, we did.
4: I've got wet lips. That was a song called Angelica.
3: Yes, it was.
4: Blue Bottle Kiss, Australian band with Let the Termites Eat Our Riches. And we just listened to Girl Monster, which is another Australian band.
3: Yeah, lots of Australian stuff there.
4: With Hate Train.
3: Yeah, this is good stuff, isn't it? Yeah.
4: I'm dribbling.
3: And that's why we're on radio. We do some dribbling. Yeah, we're having too much fun.
4: Yes.
3: We are.
4: It's been a good day.
3: It has. And it's only just, well, I mean, we're, 19, almost 20 minutes into the program. We're here till 6.
4: Yes.
3: Filling in for the two amigos because
4: they're sporting.
3: They're sporting, yes. They're sporting.
4: So what is it? This would be hockey, would it?
3: It's hockiness. Mm-hmm. Yes, it's hockiness. Yes, yep. They're out. Hockey one, hockey two. No, that's American football. Yeah, I got a text from Andrew. So during the Sporting Memories program, Andrew filled in for Emma yesterday. And right at the end of the show, because the World Cup started, and I said to her, your prediction for the Australia were playing Turkey, or Turkey now it's called, or whatever.
4: Turkey,
3: yeah. Yeah. They were playing last night. And I'd never have high hopes for the Socceroos because they've disappointed me for so many years that I just get used to it. Mm. And so we had a prediction. Andrea said 2-1. I said it would be a draw, nil all draw.
4: Really?
3: Yeah. I just thought it'd be a dour type of game. Anyway, one of us got one of the parts of the score. Actually, no, both of us got part of the score right. Andrea got the 2 right for Australia. And I got the 0 right for Turkey.
4: Really?
3: So Australia won 2-0.
4: Socceroos won.
3: They won a game. First game in this World Cup in a group round because they're in with Paraguay and the US. So it's a. I love when they always go, oh, it's a group of death. Oh, every group's a group of death. I mean, you know, any team in there.
4: Well, the US, I suppose, are pretty good, aren't they?
3: Yeah, well, they beat Paraguay. I think they beat them 4-0. In the opening game. So I think our next game is it's either against Paraguay or the US. There you go. That's how much I'm keeping up to date with it. But, yeah, so we're off to a flying start, which means my prediction will come true is that we'll probably lose the next two games and get kicked out of the World Cup at the group round stage. That's how much I feel that we'll do well. But
4: if we play Paraguay, what's your odds on that one?
3: I think Paraguay will win.
4: Yeah, well, Latin America, that's part of their culture, isn't it? Latin American countries.
3: Yeah, but again,
4: from the moment they can walk, they can get
3: the ball
4: around.
3: It can be hit and miss with some of them, like Paraguay and that. They can have really good teams. Mm. I mean, sometimes Argentina the last few years have been all right, but then and Brazil, I think Brazil have been really average for quite a while. Yeah, they were high flyers for sort of decades.
4: Yeah, that was
3: awesome. But part of the problems that have more emanated more recently is that a lot of these players don't actually play in their countries anymore. They're off playing in European leagues and that sort of stuff. And so what happens is when they bring them back, they're not that cohesive. You know, they're a team of superstars. Yeah, and they don't really play as a team,
4: yeah.
3: And it doesn't quite work. And they don't get that to play very often together, which can be a really challenging.
4: With soccer particularly, you're working as a team, aren't
3: That's
4: you?
3: Right.
4: Constantly passing.
3: So, all right, hats off to Andrea. She did get Australia winning. So I know you're listening, Andrea. You're in front with the Australian tipping with against me.
4: You're 1-0.
3: I'm losing, but, hey, I'm taking the spirit of the Australian Socceroos to the World Cup. To heart because
4: Did they play that game in the US or Mexico?
3: Not sure. I can find that out. Yeah, I don't know. I mean, that's why we were sort of talking about it, because it's a bit controversial, this World Cup, for many reasons. One of them being it's split across three countries. It's Mexico, US and Canada are sharing it. And it's like, really? Just what? Don't get it. I understand.
4: Does that normally happen, or it's not?
3: No, normally it goes to a country.
4: Just one country.
3: Yeah, right? Normally it goes to a country.
4: Why'd they do this? They're just hedging their bets.
3: Yeah, look, I don't know. I don't know what the reason. They probably got more. The bid went in as a three-country bid. So it's not like FIFA went, we'll give it to that country, that one and that one. It was a bid by sort of because Canada, US and Mexico play in a region called CONCACAF, right? So they do play against each other. And so...
4: Yeah, I suppose you can drive. I'd take the tour bus if you'd got one in Mexico and the next one in Canada.
3: Yeah, the problem being is you got to get across the border.
4: Yeah.
3: Well,
4: I suppose, FIFA might have thought, the US and Mexico could be at war, so we'll go for a third.
3: Yeah,
4: it was plan C. Canada.
3: No, they don't think like that. They think about ka-ching.
4: Well, they go Trump a peace by, so,
3: and that's what I mean. They're
4: trying to calm things down.
3: Some call it bribery. I mean, the entire thing is controversial. Infantino, it's just, the whole thing. FIFA.
4: They're worse than the Olympics.
3: Well, some of them in FIFA are part of the Olympics anyway.
4: Say no more.
3: Yeah, it's same family really. Mm. Yeah, anyway. Yeah, so hats off to you, Andrea. You are winning. You beat me. Well done.
4: You're winning the World Cup sweeps.
3: Between her and me.
4: Mm-hmm.
3: Yep.
4: 1-0.
3: Yep, you're up. All right, what do we want to play next?
4: Black Midi.
3: We
4: always put Black Midi on.
3: Yeah, we love it.
4: Gradually working my way through their albums.
3: Yeah.
4: A song called Dangerous Liaisons.
3: Oh, that was a movie, wasn't it?
4: It was. I think it was too.
3: It was. All right, you're on Triple B FM.

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2: That's right, that's where we are. Triple B.
3: Yes.
2: FM. Yeah. We'll be on next week from 12 till 3 with Stage Radio.
3: Yes.
2: I just thought of that.
3: We've got a new play.
2: We've got a full-length production. Mm. Yeah.
3: Yeah, it's a beauty.
2: It's going to be fun, isn't it?
3: It's a ripper.
2: Yeah. Mm. Yeah, you played a bit of it for me yesterday. Mm. You've sent the whole thing through. Haven't had a chance to have a listen to it yet. But Ben's got to finish it off. He's got to do a little bit of the – he does a little bit of the polishing and just tidies it up. And
3: yeah, just checks my work.
2: Checks your work, yeah. Mm. Goes, yeah, actually, I like what you did there.
3: Give it a tick.
2: Yep. And then we put it on air. Be around 1 o'clock-ish, as we always do, on a stage radio show. So next Saturday you're going to a live theatre play.
3: We are.
2: A live theatre. When you say we, it is...
3: My co-host, Olivia, and myself, who were on stage radio, so we thought we should go and see, like, a play with actors on a stage.
2: All right.
3: Instead of... people with microphones.
2: Acting.
3: So we're going to Mount Pleasant, to the top of the Torrens.
2: Yeah.
3: And it's a play. It's a very long title. I can't remember the whole thing, but it's basically called They Came From Mars.
2: They Came From Mars, blah, blah, blah, blah, blah, blah. Yep.
3: And it's like a comedy.
2: Yeah.
3: These aliens land in a street in front of the Farndale Women's Guild coffee morning.
2: In front of the what?
3: Farndale Women's Guild.
2: All right.
3: Coffee club or coffee morning,
2: and that's part of the title.
3: That's part of the title.
2: Yeah.
3: So quite long.
2: So we chatted. You're going to do a review.
3: Yeah.
2: Going to do a live play review.
3: Yeah. I should take the Zoom recorder and interview a couple of the.
2: See if you could interview a few.
3: A couple of the actors.
2: Yeah. Mm. And we'll look at having some of the our voice actors coming in to have a chat with us about the full length radio play, and I think we've mentioned it. It's we're going back to where we started. Mm. It's Cinderella, but it's
3: kind of basically what happened after the happy ending. Not so happy.
2: Well, it's in some cases it is. Mm. In other cases, it's not.
3: It's
2: a bit of fun.
3: Life goes on.
2: Yeah, that's right. Yeah. So what did you just play?
3: We started with Black Midi.
2: Yeah,
3: who I love. Mm. Dangerous Liaisons. We had the Diablo Swing Orchestra with War Painted Valentine. And we just listened to a J-pop band, Baby Metal, with Gimme Chocolate.
2: I love some of those J-pop bands.
3: Oh, they're great. These guys are really good. Yeah. Three girls and their dancing's amazing. They got like a sort of metal band behind them and they do these J-pop dances and wear J-pop costumes and... it's a funny blend.
2: Yeah.
3: It works, though.
2: There's a J-pop band in Kill Bill.
3: Oh, really?
2: Have you seen the movie?
3: No.
2: Kill Bill, part one and part two.
3: I don't think I have.
2: Yeah, you should. It's a brilliant take on the genre. I love Tarantino. Mm. It's a brilliant take on the genre, But yeah, there's a three piece girl K-pop band in it as well. Not K-pop, J-pop band in it as well. yeah, it's the Lucy Liu scene thing.
3: Oh yeah,
2: yeah, it's brilliant.
3: My great niece is trying out for a J-pop.
2: All right.
3: Or K-pop band in Adelaide.
2: All right, how can you be a K-pop band in Adelaide?
3: Well, anyway, they do K-pop stuff. So.
2: All right, yeah. All right. So. Would it be A-pop? Because the K comes from Korea. J comes from Japan, so yeah, it's A-pop.
3: Australian pop. Yeah. Yeah, I think they do like the, you know, what the Koreans and the Japanese do.
2: So is it cover or original?
3: I don't know.
2: Ah.
3: I don't know. She just sent me a clip of her doing this dance, dance routine.
2: And all right. Oh, good luck to her.
3: Practicing for it.
2: Yeah. All right. Mm. So dancing or singing?
3: Dancing.
2: Ah.
3: I think because they dance and sing.
2: Well, yeah, I would have thought the singing was the most predominant thing. The dancing is just secondary to the singing.
3: No, no, no. I mean, the singing, you can use auto-tune and, you know.
2: Oh, yeah.
3: Stuff like that.
2: I mean, you know, Milli Vanilli.
3: You can't fake the dancing.
2: Well, I don't know. Gen AI now.
3: Yeah, true.
2: You know, so some of that stuff.
3: Yeah. All right. What goes on the big screen is not necessarily what happens on the stage.
2: Yeah, but that's not new. We've had green screen for years.
3: Mm-hmm.
2: So that's not new.
3: Yeah.
2: Yeah. Anyway. All right. What do you want to play next?
3: Lamb.
2: No, that's not. Bar. There you go. Bar.
3: Yeah.
2: There you go. Not,
3: From Fear of Fords.
2: How are you going with the lollies?
3: Oh, I'm trying not to. Got my microphone stuck in front of them, so I can see them out my peripheral vision.
2: Yeah, you can. They're still. I've noticed they've got even closer to you.
3: Yeah, and they're going down.
2: There's not as many in the bowl as there was.
3: No, I can see the rim.
2: Yeah, you can see the bottom. All right, let's get back to some music.
3: Okay.
2: Go for it.
3: Here's Lamb with Little Things.

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1: 지금까지 트리플 B를 경청해 주셔서 감사합니다.

0: It's very pleasant out there.
1: What's it looking like out there? I can't see. There's behind me.
0: Blue sky. Blue sky.
1: Ah.
0: Yeah, I don't know the rest of the lyrics, but anyway.
1: Yeah, it's supposed to be clear today. Rain for the rest of the week or something.
0: Yeah, I think. Yeah. Well, that's a nice segue because we'll go to the weather in a second. What did you just play?
1: What did we play?
0: I don't know. You, yes, you got
1: we
0: control
1: had
0: of it.
1: Just listened to Frou Frou there with a song Frou Frou. Called
0: Shh. All right.
1: That's
0: sorry.
1: That's the name of the song.
0: Oh, is it?
1: How's
0: it spelt?
1: S-H-H. Shh.
0: Says it. Shh.
1: Yeah, it's kind of a short shh. Yeah. Kingdom of Shades by Add N to X, and we started with Little Things by Lamb.
0: Oh, excellent. All right. You mentioned it. Let's do the weather.
2: This is a weather update brought to you by Triple BFM's media partner, The Leader, the Barossa's favourite newspaper.
0: So up here at Newry, currently it's 13.1. It says it feels like 8.5. I've changed the bowl.
1: Yeah, we've got healthy food now. We've got barbecue shapes. The lollies are gone.
0: The lollies are gone and the barbecue shapes have replaced them. Yeah, it's 13.1. Feels like 8.5. Going for a top of 15. Look, it's just gone. What is it? 3 o'clock? No, 4 o'clock. It's almost 4 o'clock.
1: Hmm?
0: Yeah, isn't it? Yeah.
1: Oh, it is.
0: Yeah, it's almost 4 o'clock. And it's 13.1. You reckon it's going to make 15? I don't think it's going to make 15. It's on the downhill now.
1: Oh, yeah. If it's made 15, it would have been a couple of hours ago.
0: Yeah, all right.
1: I think it was 13 when I drove in at 12.
0: Yeah. Anyway, what's the weather looking like? You nailed it. Tomorrow, 2 to 9 mil of rain, 18 degrees.
1: Woohoo.
0: Tuesday, 19 degrees, 4 to 10 mil. Wednesday, 18 degrees, 6 to 15 mil. So if you're going to do the washing, you should have done it today.
1: I'll get a good rinse.
0: Yeah, put it out there and give it another rinse. Oh, look, Thursday's 0 to 4 mil, 15 degrees. It's colder, but less rain.
1: That's when you bring it in.
0: Yeah. Yeah, you hope it's dried and hasn't just frozen into place. Friday, 2 to 10 mil. So basically, apart from Thursday, it's pretty much going to rain all week.
1: We could get a good 20 to 30 mil.
0: Yeah, across the week.
1: Out of the week, yeah.
0: And Saturday next week, 0 to 3 mil, 14 degrees. So that's your lot for the week. Weather-wise, what do you want to do next? I know you're chewing on the biscuits. They're yummy. Yep. All right. I got my coffee. I'm happy.
1: I didn't have lunch. So.
0: Well, this is – well, yeah, it's now what do you call – because brunch is between breakfast and lunch. What do you call between lunch and dinner?
1: Drunch.
0: So it's dinner, lunch.
1: Dunch.
0: Or linner. Linner. Lunch and dinner. Anyway, some people call it tea instead of dinner.
1: Tunch.
0: I'm not going there.
1: Nope.
0: All right, what do you want to play next?
1: I've got a...
0: a biscuit in your hand. That's what you got.
1: I've got to clear my mouth.
0: Dum, dum, dum, dum, dum, dum. All right, I'll talk while you chew. All right, you're right.
1: Got some laid-back music for you.
0: Oh, all right, feet up.
1: Yep, feet up. And we'll start with Sea Lemon.
0: Oh, all right.

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2: Nom, nom, nom, nom, nom.
3: That sounded nice.
2: On a Sunday afternoon at, what is it, 4:10? Mm. Ah, that was a very chilled session you just had.
3: It was.
2: It was, wasn't it?
3: I've got a fair bit of chilled music.
2: Oh, good.
3: I've got a lot of Australian music. Yeah.
2: Well, that's good. Mm. What did you just play?
3: Lunik, Simple Nights. And Lunik's Australian.
2: Mm.
3: That was last year. That was pulled out.
2: Oh, excellent.
3: The Afterthoughts before that, Underground for Distribution.
2: When an afterthought is normally before something.
3: Hmm. Yeah, all right. I'll read the name first. Underground for Distribution by The Afterthoughts.
2: What was it? Say that again.
3: Underground for Distribution.
2: Underground for Distribution. Mm. That was the name of the song?
3: Yeah.
2: All right. Yeah. Good on them.
3: And that was last year as well, 2025. Right. And also from last year,
2: yeah.
3: Sea Lemon with Thought for You.
2: Sea Lemon.
3: Sea Lemon. They're from Seattle, I think.
2: All right. Mm. Yeah. Excellent. Excellent. Mm. All right. What else do you want to play? We're filling in for the Two Amigos today.
3: Yeah, yeah.
2: We're very chilled.
3: Play some House of Love.
2: All right, you do that.
3: Beatles and the Stones.
2: Oh, they're not from Adelaide.
3: No.
2: No.
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2: You certainly are on this very pleasant Sunday. The shadows are starting to get a bit longer out there. Mm-hmm. It's just gone 4:24, so
3: it gets dark early, doesn't it?
2: Yeah, sort of that 5:30 to 5:30 now. Yeah. I think we're getting close to the shortest day of the year.
3: Yeah, 21st
2: of this month.
3: Mm-hmm.
2: Oh, so what's today's date? I can't see.
3: It's the 14th. A week away.
2: There we go. Sunday.
3: This time next Sunday, we'll be at the nadir of.
2: Ooh, daylight. That's a special word, a nadir.
3: Mm. At the depth of daylight.
2: Yeah. And then it starts getting sunnier again.
3: Yes, thank goodness.
2: Nah, not really. Anyway. Yeah.
3: Oh, it is. I'm getting up in the dark now.
2: Yeah, getting up in the dark. Mm. Gets dark early. Mm. That's all right. It's a very chilled day. Mm. What you just playing?
3: We started with the House of Love, mm-hmm. Beatles and the Stones, Soft Boys with Queen of Eyes, and the Fantastic Stone Roses with Waterfall.
2: Ah, there you go. Mm. Been a very relaxing afternoon.
3: Yeah, I got a fair bit of chilly stuff today. I thought it was a good day to, mellow out.
2: Yeah. And if you've just tuned in, we're not the Two Amigos.
3: Nope.
2: We're replacing them. They're hockeying. Hockey one, hockey two.
3: Mm. Yeah, I wonder how Sam's going. He won last year, didn't he?
2: I think so. I think there was a smile. It's hard to tell with Sam. It's like, how's it going? Good.
3: But he loves his sport, though. Like
2: he does.
3: Full on tennis, full on hockey.
2: Yeah, look, he's young. Mm. He's got nothing else going on in his life.
3: No, true.
2: Homework, hockey, it's pretty much that's it. That's his life at the moment. Yeah. That's what when I was talking with Ben from Two Amigos, mm-hmm. When Sam wasn't here, I went, that'll change in a few years. Other mm-hmm. things will come into his life and go, hockey, maybe, if I can be bothered.
3: Yeah,
2: I've got other things I can do.
3: I mean, some people go on to do it, don't they?
2: Oh, they do, yeah. Good luck to him if he wants to.
3: Sounds like he's a good player. Like, he's certainly keen.
2: Well, he tells us he is.
3: Well, I mean, he's on a winning team. So.
2: Well, he keeps playing many, many matches in a day, so he must be sort of decent.
3: Yeah, he gets, quite a bit of training.
2: Yeah, and he loves running for some strange reason.
3: Yeah.
2: He'll wear out of that too. That'll get a bit laborious. Mm. Unless you're running because there's a fire, what's the point? Mm. You'll get there eventually. Mm. It's like speeding. All you do is save a couple of minutes. Why speed in the car? You're only going to save a couple of minutes, tops.
3: Yeah, you seem to get, these idiots past you, and then the next set of lights, you catch up with them. Sitting next to them anyway. So.
2: Yeah. I love that when I'm going into the city and, Northern Expressway, they go past, and it's like, I'll see you at Bolivar. You gotta get there. And there they are, sitting there. Yeah. And I turn up, lights go green. I go around the corner, wave, hi, just smile. Yeah, that was worth it, wasn't it, mate? Really? What's the point?
3: Yeah, I think mentally you think you're getting somewhere quicker.
2: No, you're not. And I love how they weave through, it's like from one lane to the next, I think there was a Mythbusters episode of that. Could you get somewhere quicker if you sort of weave through the traffic than just sit in a lane and just stay in the lane?
3: Mm.
2: And basically it was just stay in the lane.
3: Yeah.
2: Because, you'll jump in a lane thinking it's quicker and all of a sudden it's slow.
3: Yeah.
2: And then you're trying to jump into the other lane. By the time you've done that, you're actually behind where you were. So just stay in your lane and go.
3: Well, if you're weaving, you're ending up driving further anyway.
2: Yeah, but what's the point?
3: You know.
2: So, yeah, anyway. That's my tip for the day. Get in your lane, stay there.
3: Stay there.
2: Stay in your lane.
3: And keep up to the speed limit.
2: Yeah, just do the speed. Yeah, stay. That was a conversation we had right at the beginning, wasn't it?
3: I think three of us were talking, and all three of us had got stuck behind someone that was doing.
2: Look, if you're a tourist up here in the Barossa,
3: 20 kilometres below the speed limit.
2: Yeah, if you're a tourist up there, look, come up to the Barossa by all means. But there's a reason for a speed limit is to both not go over it, but not be way under it.
3: I think you can get booked if you're going too slow under it.
2: You can, because it is seen as dangerous, but it's rare that a police officer happens to be around when no one's going slow. Mm. Have you ever noticed that? They're always...
3: Yeah.
2: So if just stick to the... I mean, I get it if, you know, you don't know the roads and they might be slippery, fair enough. But on a nice day like today, if it says 60, do 60.
3: It gets frustrating. I came up Chain of Ponds Road one day.
2: Yeah.
3: It's quite windy. But they do have a few, like, pull-over bays.
2: Yeah, get out the way bays.
3: And there was somebody in front, and literally they were doing 10 kilometres all the way.
2: Yeah.
3: And I was counting behind me. There was something like 22 cars behind me, and there was probably a half a dozen in front of it.
2: Yeah.
3: And by the time you'd gone past the third turn-off bay, not turning off, it was just this chorus of horns.
2: Yeah, just get out. Look,
3: every car was just sitting on their horn.
2: Yeah, I understand tractors.
3: Eventually pulled off. Yeah,
2: understand tractors and all that sort of stuff, and that happens.
3: Machinery, not a problem. And generally, you'll find they will pull over.
2: They will look for a spot to get out the way.
3: Same with a lot of trucks.
2: That's right. Slow moving trucks will go. Look, I'll try and find a way to get so you can all go past, and then I'll keep going.
3: They're professional drivers.
2: Yes, but doing 20 in a 60k zone. I know you're looking out the window, but come on, just pull over and walk.
3: Yeah, well, I had the same thing. Yeah, he was doing 20 through the main street at Tanunda, and then you get up to that 80 kilometre thing, and they speed up to 60.
2: Yeah, because all of a sudden it's like, oh, I can go faster now. It's like, yeah, you can go 80, mate.
3: Yeah,
2: you know, it's like, yeah. So if that's you out there, you know, stop it. Right. Just don't do it. Just drive to the speed limit, but don't drive over it. Just hang around it. You know, a couple of K under is fine, but not way under. Just you're a danger to yourself.
3: My mother-in-law was drove up one day and she said, people are really rude. She said, people just sitting behind me beeping my horn. And I'm a safe driver. I always say drive at 20 kilometres below the speed limit.
2: That's why.
3: Okay.
2: Yeah. Yeah, thanks, Grandma.
3: Say no more.
2: All right. Let's get back into some more music.
3: Funny. Yeah, I got some... these are all from this year as well.
2: Oh.
3: Yeah, some Aussie hip-hop.
2: Oh, excellent.
3: Yeah, start off with Rad Shack Formula.
4: Yo, stab or jab, this rad formula that has...
5: The funk!
4: Well, yes, in fact, we mix and match these tracks.
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0: Yo.
1: Yes, yes. Mm. The shadows have got even longer, I've just noticed. And just after that set, I could see...
0: Yeah?
1: I could see sunset. Now it's, the shadows are very long out there.
0: Well, the sun goes down pretty quick.
1: Yes, it does. Well, about the same speed all the time, but anyway.
0: Mm.
1: Earth only rotates at a certain speed.
0: Yeah.
1: Doesn't it go, oh, let's speed up, let's slow down. It doesn't do that.
0: It's got sort of not so far to go, though, in winter.
1: Mm.
0: It kind of sits closer to the horizon all the time.
1: Well, for us, yeah.
0: Mm.
1: Yeah. If you've just tuned in, it's the Replacements. We're filling in for Two Amigos because they're hockey.
0: Yes.
1: Hockey, so what'd you...
0: One, hockey two.
1: Yeah, what'd you just play?
0: Ratcheck with Formula, yeah. Dobby with Good for Nothing, and Loki and Fear Fawn with Bullets and Spray Paint. And Fear Fawn is the daughter of Norm.
1: Ah, oh, I was going to say, when you said that, I went, I think I know who that is.
0: Yeah, she does some amazing stuff.
1: Yeah. She's
0: very, very talented
1: she
0: young
1: is.
0: Lady.
1: You were, Norm was in here with the presenters workshop we had today, and he was saying she's now branched out into writing poems.
0: Yeah, well, she's like a really good graphic artist.
1: Yeah.
0: And produces her own hip-hop music. Very good producer, singer.
1: Yeah.
0: Does videos, yeah, really.
1: You name it, she does it.
0: Very talented.
1: Yeah, so check out any of her stuff.
0: Mm.
1: Yes, we're here till 6 o'clock and then Peter's in to do Chrome Plated Underground.
0: Do what Peter does best.
1: Yes, and he's featuring an album from Robert Colvert.
0: Mm, yeah, it was a sci-fi party last...
1: Yeah, it was a sci-fi... Week. Yeah, it was...
0: I didn't hear any of that.
1: Oh, didn't you? Yeah, no. I was listening to it. It was fantastic. I was hanging out to hear the sci-fi party.
0: In what way was it a party?
1: It was...
0: Lots of theremin? Or?
1: No. It wasn't like that. It was music that's referred to as sci-fi party music anyway.
0: Oh.
1: Yeah, it was quite good. It was, and the Major popped in and chastised him.
0: Oh, as he does.
1: Yeah, it's Major told him off for being away.
0: Bit cheeky, that Major.
1: It is, yeah. I haven't met him yet. As I said, we've met every presenter.
0: Except for the Major.
1: I've never met the Major. Mm. I'll have to meet him. I'd have to sneak in one day and say hello.
0: Mm.
1: He'll probably chastise me for doing that.
0: Yeah, I'm a bit worried about meeting him.
1: He's very strict, isn't he?
0: Quite abrupt.
1: He is. He can be. Yeah. It's not like us. Anyway, what do we want to do next?
0: I've got some more Aussie music.
1: All right. What do you want to play?
0: Band called Pointe.
1: Called what?
0: Pointe.
1: Pointe? All right.
0: It's like point with an E on the end, so I'm presuming it's Pointe.
1: It could just be Pont.
0: No, it's P-O-I-N-T.
1: Yeah.
0: So I'd say that's Point.
1: All right. Right.
0: Pointer.
1: Yeah.
0: Song called Guardrails.
1: All right. None around us.
0: No.

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3: Triple B.
4: Yes, there were three B's there.
3: Three B's.
4: Buzzy, buzzy, buzzy B.
3: Making a major chord.
4: Oh, a major chord. All right.
3: 1, 3, 5.
4: Oh, all right. Yeah, I know. Yep, all right. What did you play?
3: Pointe.
4: Yes, that's it.
3: Song called Guardrails. That was, I really like that. She reminds me a lot of Fiona Apple.
4: All right.
3: Yeah, that's who she reminds me of.
4: Good.
3: fair trade narcotics.
4: Good on you.
3: Fair trade narcotics after that. Another Australian band from 2026 this year. March On / Wilson's Theme. So
4: All right.
3: I guess that's like a bit of a medley.
4: I suppose it is.
3: If you've got a slash in between your name, it's generally a medley.
4: I suppose so. Or sometimes they have them as double tracks or stuff like that. Sometimes they do. I don't know.
3: Anyway, and we had Crumb the Band doing Crumb Part 3. That's nice. They named a song after themselves.
4: Yeah.
3: Or they named themselves after a song.
4: Yeah, it's a bit. Yeah, it's. I mean, just calling yourself Crumb. I mean, is it C-R-U-M-B?
3: Mm-hmm.
4: As in breadcrumb.
3: As in what I'm about to make in a minute when I
4: Have another biscuit.
3: Go into the barbecue snacks.
4: Yeah. Because there's also crumb, K-R-U-M, crumb. Yeah. It's Norwegian, Swedish.
3: German.
4: Gothic stuff, crumb. Yeah, crumb. Anyway.
3: Yep.
4: Yeah. It's almost gone 5 o'clock. We're about to go into our last hour before Peter's here.
3: Yeah, we are. It's gone quick, hasn't it?
4: It has. I mean,
3: been here 2 hours and it doesn't even feel like that.
4: I was going to say we've been here even longer than that.
3: Mm. Oh, well, yeah. We've been out in the hall doing things.
4: Having fun. And it was fun watching Ben set up the new desk. The
3: new desk, yeah.
4: And he was trialling it again.
3: Yep.
4: We were chatting afterwards and he's still a little bit apprehensive, shall we say, about our band, which we've got. We were meant to have a band yesterday, but unfortunately a couple of the members were sick.
3: Mm-hmm.
4: So we've pushed it back a couple of weeks.
3: Yep.
4: But we'll have a brand new digital desk.
3: It's

0: because I just I get them to fill in some paperwork.
1: I just run cables and plug things in.
0: That's right. Yeah.
1: Ben works the knobs.
0: He does all the really important stuff of making it go to air. Mm. Well, you do set up the cameras and organise the video because we'll be live streaming.
1: There is a difference.
0: Oh, see, now that's just plummeted you down into the depths of, I'm now worried.
1: There's a problem because the audio is delayed.
0: Yeah, there's a lag in the audio.
1: All the digital gear now.
0: Got
1: to synchronise the video somehow.
0: You thought you had nothing to do, didn't you?
1: No, I just remembered that. I've been trying to put it at the back of my head because we haven't had time to practice this side of it.
0: I know.
1: And it could end up looking like a Japanese movie with the lips moving and the nothing ties in with what they're saying.
0: Yeah.
1: Like the lips are moving, but what they're saying doesn't match what.
0: No, although the
1: lips are doing.
0: It's I always love it when you can see that, particularly when they're lip syncing, so that it's a recording and the band's playing to a recording because the drummer is way off. Mm. They're meant to be hitting the snare and they haven't, or they're meant to be hitting a cymbal and they're nowhere near a cymbal. Mm. And you're sort of going, why are you bothering, guys? You just might as well just stand there and play the music. Dance like a J-pop band or a K-pop band or an A-pop band or whatever band.
1: Yeah, so the band could end up looking like Milli Vanilli.
0: So we will make sure that doesn't happen. There's going to be high levels of anxiety on the day.
1: Mm.
0: Yeah. Except for me. I'll just go, sort it out, guys.
1: Yeah.
0: We have total faith in you. Me and Tony Murphy will be standing there going, you'll figure it out.
1: You can sit there and glare.
0: No, I'll just be there.
1: Just laugh.
0: Yeah, no, I'll roll up cables when you need to roll up cables.
1: Right. It might be halfway through a song.
0: Yeah. Well, I remember the first time we did the live on Facebook, I was responsible for pushing the play button and I forgot to do that halfway through the set. I remembered. And so it was Alchemy of Rhythm, remember?
1: We had to get him to do the whole set again.
0: And I had to walk out sheepishly and say, guys, we missed the first half. Would you mind doing it again? And they went, oh, yeah, right, come on. So they did it again. So they did sort of three sets for us so that we could live stream it. But that was the first time we live streamed. Mm. So we've sort of got better at that. But yeah, we'll see.
1: We'll see. So bear with us.
0: Stay tuned.
1: Yeah, bear with us.
0: But it will be good.
1: I think so.
0: It'll be good.
1: Right. I'm going to play some Afro and a bit of world music.
0: All right,
1: let's
0: excellent.
1: Put it that way. From 1975, a band from, well, they're all Africans, but they actually formed in London. It's Osibisa.
0: All right, excellent.
1: With Uhuru.

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3: Yes. And it's got dark. It's dark outside now. It's quarter... it's dark enough that the light... You need to have the lights on. It's almost quarter past five. 5:13 if you want to be exact.
4: Mm. Yeah. Goodness me.
3: Yeah. The shortest day will happen very soon.
4: Mm, yes. Yes.
3: There you go.
4: Hurry up.
3: All right. What did you just play there, Mr. Steve?
4: Samba Party by Santana.
3: Yes.
4: Angelique Kidjo with Africa. Mm-hmm. And Osubisa with Uhuru.
3: Mm-hmm. Well done. Very world music-y.
4: Yeah, very.
3: Yeah, excellent. Today is, what's the date? Did we say the 13th?
4: 14th.
3: It's mm-hmm. the 14th of, oh, duh, it's in front of me. 14th of June. So I'm going to do this day in music history.
4: Excellent.
3: All right. Yep, should have a little stick. Should create a little sting for that. But anyway, back on the 14th of June, 1964. Way back then, the Beatles arrived in Melbourne, and they were greeted at the airport by over 5,000 fans. Mm. Another 20,000 fans lined the route from the from the airport to the hotel. They had to get Army and Navy to help control the crowds. Mm. Cars were crushed. Hundreds of females were fainted. I don't know how you can faint. I just don't get it. It's just, what, lack of oxygen? I don't know. Mm. And over 50 people were admitted to hospital with broken bones.
4: Oh, God.
3: Yeah.
4: Well, apparently Adelaide had the biggest turnout in the world.
3: Yeah, it was.
4: Beatles.
3: Do you know about
4: like 100,000 people or
3: yeah,
4: something.
3: There was a story behind that. Because originally they weren't going to come here.
4: Ah.
3: And there was a big
4: petition.
3: There was a big petition and they got him over here.
4: Bob Francis
3: was behind that. Yeah, that sort of got him well known. And on exactly the same day in 1964, so this airplane, and then, happening with the Beatles. It's like, hello, we're from Liverpool. I can do a Liverpudlian, but it just didn't come out then.
4: No.
3: Yeah, anyway.
4: Got to be in the right mood.
3: Get in my belly. No. over in the UK, a band called the Manish Boys.
4: Oh, yeah.
3: Ever heard of them?
4: Yes, I have.
3: And how have you heard of the Manish Boys?
4: Reading the name pops up in my brain somewhere.
3: All right. Well, they all
4: did them because it's a stupid name.
3: Well, it sort of is, but the Manish Boys. Anyway, they auditioned for a UK television talent show called Opportunity Knocks. Mm-hmm. All right. Now, the reason that we're even slightly concerned about a band called the Manish Boys was they're an early British rhythm and blues band.
4: It's a stupid name.
3: It's like
4: Manchild.
3: Yeah. It featured what would become a very prominent artist.
4: That's probably where I've heard of it.
3: Yeah. At that time, he was still calling himself Davy Jones.
4: Mm.
3: He became...
4: That's David Bowie.
3: David Bowie.
4: That's where I've heard it, yep.
3: Yeah. It was actually... It's partly historically important because this was Bowie's second commercial single and the first officially released Bowie composition.
4: Mm-hmm.
3: So the song that they released was called, well, it on the album cover it says the Manish Boys, Davy Jones and the Lower Third. Now, Davy, D-A-V-Y Jones, but we know he had to change, or he changed it because
4: of Davy Jones and the monkeys. Yes.
3: Yeah. But it actually, it moved his stuff away from being sort of more Rolling Stones R&B to more soul and jazz influenced.
4: Mm-hmm.
3: So they're seen as that evolution of David Bowie to what he became.
4: Mm-hmm.
3: And so the Manish Boys are very important as a, if you like, stepping stone.
4: And what was the song?
3: The name of the song was called I Pity the Fool and on the B-side, Take My Tip.
4: So yep. Mr. T was a
3: pity the fool.
4: Must have been a fan of the Manish Boys.
3: There you go. He was a Manish boy. Mr. T, a pity the fool. It was nice call. So on this very day, they auditioned for a talent show. Opportunity Knocks.
4: There you go.
3: See, there you go.
4: It's quite a Bowie-ish name, isn't it?
3: The Manish Boys. Think about later on when sort of he went through that androgynous period.
4: Ziggy Stardust.
3: Yeah, and all that sort of stuff. Yeah.
4: And the Thin White Duke.
3: Yep, that's right.
4: Must have been a Manish Boy.
3: Yeah, Manish Boy. Jump forward to 1974. Ray Stevens was number one in the UK singles chart with a song called The Streak.
4: I remember that.
3: It was about the latest British craze of streaking, running naked in public places. It was like, well, that's just that's a weekend, isn't it, in Australia?
4: I saw something about they had a open day at the university. This was back in the 70s or something, and everyone was crowded onto the Bath Smith lawns because a streaker was supposed to appear. And sure enough, it's like this huge crowd turned out of the university.
3: Just to watch the streaker.
4: Yeah. And they were advertised, you know.
3: Come along.
4: Free bands and streaker.
3: Yeah, I remember all the days when you used to get streakers on cricket during the cricket matches. Yeah, it was like, oh, God.
4: It's stupid, what would possess you?
3: Yeah, particularly with, you know, running past a person with a big long handle with wood on it. I mean, you're looking at being spanked. Jump forward a few more years. Led Zeppelin played the last of their 6 sold-out nights at Madison Square Garden in New York during their 11th and final North American tour. It was a 3-hour set they played. I got a bit of music of theirs I might play. 1977, it was their last tour of the US. Scrolling forward, this is actually the birthday of Boy George from Culture Club.
4: Yay.
3: But on this very day also, in 1984, which was Boy George's 23rd birthday, they unveiled a wax replica of Boy George at Madame Tussauds Waxworks in London.
4: He was quite an important figure before he was in a band, actually.
3: Yeah.
4: He was very big in the punk scene and
3: all that.
4: Used to hang around a particular club. I think he used to hang around Sex, which was Malcolm McLaren's...
3: That's right.
4: Sort of boutique.
3: Yeah, and there's a whole...
4: Yeah, he was quite big in the scene.
3: Around that sort of stuff, 1987, so we jump forward quite a bit. Madonna played the first of her Who's That Girl World Tour at the Osaka Stadium in Japan. The tour became the highest grossing tour ever, grossing over $20 million to go around and sing and dance and sell T-shirts, basically. 1994, Henry Mancini, he passed away. He wrote so many different things. Wrote music to Moon River, which was sung in the movie Breakfast at Tiffany's by Audrey Hepburn. It was also the theme song of Andy Williams' television show. He also did the theme for the Pink Panther.
4: Okay. Dun,
3: dun, yeah. Dun, dun, dun, dun, dun,
4: I think he did
3: dun,
4: quite
3: dun,
4: a few dun, movie themes.
3: Yeah, he was very well known. Mm. He unfortunately he passed away. In the year 2000, 14th of June 2000, Noel Gallagher from Oasis. Mm-hmm. All right, he was voted into first place. All right, in Melody Maker's annual Uncoolest People in Rock.
4: Noel Gallagher was.
3: Yeah, Noel. Yeah. Second was Marilyn Manson, and third was Robbie Williams.
4: Yeah, well.
3: Yeah, so how's that for a trifecta at the top of uncoolest people in rock in 2000?
4: Yeah, I thought Marilyn Manson would be quite cool.
3: Not in the year 2000 by then.
4: Yeah, I suppose. I suppose it all has been.
3: Yeah, moved on since then. An interesting one. In 2002, Mick Jagger became Sir Mick Jagger. When he was knighted in the Queen's Birthday Honours list. It was claimed the Queen avoided personally... I will avoid... I avoid... I'm gonna, no, I couldn't do it. My husband and I... There we go. I avoided personally giving Jagger his knighthood because I thought he was an inappropriate candidate for the honour. She didn't turn up and hand it to him.
4: Really?
3: No. So it's rumoured that she went...
4: She was more a Beatles fan because she handed her honours to the Beatles.
3: Sure. No, I'm not doing it for Sir Mick. No, go away. Yes.
4: You're either a Beatles fan or a Stones Times fan.
3: That was pretty much,
4: why she lies, what side of the fence she's on.
3: Was on. Yeah. As said, Boy George was born on this day back in 1961.
4: Mm-hmm.
3: A few other birthdays. Rob Argent from The Zombies. Jim Lee from Slade. And Alan White from Yes.
4: And the Plastic Ono Band as well.
3: Plastic Ono Band, yeah. So I've got a bit of music. We're going to finish with a Yes song because we've got a nice long... we'll finish with Yes. So I'm not going to play the Yes song, but I've got a track from Zombies, Slade and Led Zeppelin that we're going to play. All right?
4: Yeah, go.
3: So here we go with Zombies, She's Not There, which Rob Argent co-wrote the song. So okay. Here we go. All right.

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Applications are open from the 9th of June until the 6th of July, and there's further information on the eligibility criteria and how to apply on the Australia Post website.

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1: Well, if you're listening to us, you've already done that. I don't know why we have a sting saying turn it on, because it should say thank you for turning it on.
2: Yes, don't turn off.
1: Don't turn off, no. Mm. And we're out of here in about 22 minutes.
2: A couple of minutes.
1: Yeah. A few songs to go. That was Led Zeppelin with Since I've Been Loving You.
2: Mm, it brings back memories. I had those early Zeppelin albums when I was younger.
1: Mm. Before that was Slade, Mama, We're All Crazy Now.
2: It brings back memories too.
1: And it pretty much sums up us. Mm. And right at the top was Zombies, She's Not There.
2: Mm-hmm.
1: And they all had something important on this day in history, music history. So, all right.
2: There you go.
1: You've got a couple of songs to do before we say goodbye.
2: Yeah.
1: What do you want to play?
2: I've got some Portico Quartet and some Hindi Zara.
1: Excellent. Mm. Go for it.
2: So away we go.
1: Yep.
2: Portico Quartet.
1: Yes. No. There they are.
2: They're there.
1: Yeah. Quietly.
2: They're walking up the corridor with their instruments.

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1: Yes. There we go. We're at the end.
2: Yeah, we are.
1: At the end. Peter's entered the building. He's raring to go.
2: We've finished all the barbecue shapes.
1: We have. There's still a few lollies out there.
2: No, keep them away from me.
1: Yeah. So, Sandy M, when you're coming in tomorrow morning, there should be some lollies there.
2: Yeah.
1: Unless Peter gets them all. Yeah. Peter might eat them all. Might be all gone.
2: Yeah.
1: All right. What do you want to finish with? I'm going to finish, aren't I?
2: Yeah,
1: I'm finishing finishing with Yes.
2: Yes. Yes, you are.
1: It's a song of theirs called America.
2: Oh, excellent.
1: All right.
2: It's pretty topical.
1: Is it?
2: Well, it's their 250th anniversary.
1: This year? Birthday?
2: Tomorrow.
1: 4th of July, isn't it? Independence Day, whatever it's called. Yeah, something like that.
2: Oh, they're having 16 days of celebration.
1: Are they? All right.
2: Something. So it's Trump's 80th birthday.
1: Yeah, we're not talking about him.
2: Yeah.
1: All right. We're out of here. We'll catch you another time. Bye-bye.
2: Bye.

Good evening, everybody. Excuse me. Oh, got my words there. Good evening, everybody. It's Peter here with the chrome-plated underground. And opening up tonight's show, tonight's cover version, was in the year 2525. Of course it was. And Zager and Evans did the original. Who did the cover version there? Well, I've got to tell you, we started off with a flamenco funk version of that by Jan Davis, and we quickly lifted the needle on that and switched to a version by Jeanette Reno. And Jeanette Reno, that track was lifted off her album, which I picked up in an op shop somewhere along the line. And where and how she came about, I do not know, except that she does some great cover versions of rock songs. And that was just one of them there from Jeanette Reno in the year 2525. And we're now back to the year 20. What a year is it anyway? It is, in fact, 2026. And we're back to that year now with the chrome-plated underground. And tonight we're featuring Captain Lockheed and the Starfighters by Robert Calvert. And that's a bit of science fiction as well. And that's coming up a little later, around 7-ish. And that's sure to be exciting because he's got a great group behind him of who's who in British music from the early 70s there. And lots of psychedelia as well. And let's get started with some garage stroke beat music from the early 60s, etc., etc. And get the show on the road. Let's go.

Who was that? Well, exactly, it was. And with La La La Lies. And that was a great 45. And I'll tell you who the other 45s were. And before that, you heard The Kinks with Set Me Free on the A side and I Need You on the B side. And we kicked all of that off with the first song from The Pretty Things with Don't Bring Me Down. What is that? I don't know. Let's keep moving now and go across to the US of A with some singles from the USA.

0: Some 45s I recorded there from the US. Starting off with the Blues Magoos there with Pipe Dream. And that was followed by the Rainy Days there with their big hit that they're known for with that Acapulco Gold. And it wasn't really gold that we're singing about either. And the flip of that was In My Mind Lives a Forest. Right. Okay, now.
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Rini, the Dockers delight. In case you didn't know, that was in fact In Case. Adelaide band that, In Case. And in case you didn't get it, it was from a chrome plated Yabby file. And here's a couple more.

0: Yes, just in case you didn't know, if you were on Triple B listening to the Chrome Plater Yabby Show, we've thrown in a technical difficulty for you. Yes, we did that on purpose. It wasn't an accident. It was, in fact, a technical difficulty with the compliments of Triple B FM from the technical staff. And we'd like to thank all those involved in the with the technical staff for that technical difficulty. We've all just loved that particular number ourselves. And the song you actually heard before the technical difficulty was, in fact, a track by The Wild Cherries. It was a ballad written by Lobby Lloyd, one of the few ballads written, in fact, by Lobby Lloyd, called Theme for a Merry-Go-Round. In fact, shortly after that, Lobby found out that he actually couldn't write ballads. So he gave up writing ballads and stuck more to straight rock and roll. Theme for a Merry-Go-Round there. Okay, well, having had that particular technical difficulty with the compliments, once again, of the hierarchy of Triple B for, because tonight I have been using just one of the three machines here, because that's all I've got left, and they thought they'd throw that in for your listening pleasure. So there you go. So what I'm going to do now is tell you all about this lovely place that we'll all end up at some stage weaving baskets and blowing up balloons.
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Three lovely psychedelic songs there. First up was Mandrake Memorial, a little favourite little group of mine. That was one of the first psychedelic groups I got into, was Mandrake Memorial, a group from the USA, with a song called Strange. Then we had Collectors, a group from Canada, actually, with a song called Early Morning. And then a group from the US that comprised mainly of Turkish immigrants called the Orient Express. And the instrument that you heard there at the end with that lead was actually an oud playing. I think it's an oud. I've never actually heard it said or pronounced to me, but it's an oud. I guess it's oud is the way you say it. And the name of the song was A Little Star. Okay, let's continue with some more psych. Coming up, we've got the Paupers, the Antrip Ceremony, and hopefully the Music Machine coming up.

like a stream that flows and has no end. My love is much the same.

collapsed laughter, running, falling, tripping across the minefield of your thoughts, dissolved, wondering, who am I? Why should I be alone?

0: Yes, some more psychedelia there for you from Middle Earth. In fact, you heard first up the Paupers with "My Love Hides Your View," followed by the Ant Trip Ceremony with "Eternal," and then the Music Machine with "Astrologically Incompatible," and that last track there, "Ultimate Spinach," with "Your Head Is Reeling." And if it's not reeling now, it will be very, very shortly.
1: This is a weather update brought to you by Triple BFM's media partner, The Leader, the Barossa's favourite newspaper.
0: Well, come on. Major. Hello. It's time. Oh, I'm terribly sorry. Good evening, ladies and gentlemen, and it's time, of course, for the weather. Whether you like it or not, that's one of mine, actually. And it is a pleasure to give you the weather this evening. It's now 8.3 degrees Celsius, of course. And I've actually had a little bit of a test outside, and it actually feels like 5.9, so it's a bit chilly. It's more than a bit chilly. It's bloody cold. I'm not allowed to say that, I don't know. But it's bloody cold outside. I've said it there. I've actually said it there. There's nothing I can do about it now. I've said it. And tomorrow, 18. Bit warmer there for you cold bugs there. 18. With a low of 17 overnight. Sorry about that. And as usual, you'll want to know what's happening on Tuesday after I've told you what's happening tomorrow. And by golly, I haven't got that information here. Major. Well, it's coming up, boy. Just be patient. Tuesday, it's going to be, can't see this bloody thing, 19 degrees with a low of 13 overnight. So getting a bit warmer overnight. Rain, just because the rain's about, of course. And I'll tell you who's coming.
2: Who?
0: El Nino is possibly, we don't know, it's brewing up over there at the equator, and it could be a big one or it could be a little one. We're not sure yet. We've got to do a few more tests. Anyway, Wednesday, 18 degrees and 12 degrees minimum. 70% chance of rain there, so you need to have an umbrella around on Tuesday and Wednesday, and possibly Thursday. I'd say don't put it away. 15 degrees with a low of 7, and on Friday, you better hang on to that umbrella because it's a 60% chance of rain. 13 degree minimum and 8 degree low. There's the weather for the week. And I hope you have a good one. Now, talking of good ones, I've got one this evening. It's all right, boy. How do you circumcise

0: The whale. You need foreskin divers. There you go. Major. It's all right, son. Hey, but Major, it's all right, boy. Don't you worry.
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0: Fire Climbs by a group called Dragon Wick. I'll tell you a little bit about Dragon Wick. They started life out as a group called Sunrise. In fact, they recorded what made up this compilation of Dragon Wick songs as Sunrise. But when they went out to do gigs, they performed as Dragon Wick because they changed their name from Dragon Wick to from Sunrise, I should say, to Dragon Wick because they thought it sounded better than Sunrise. So off they went as Dragon Wick after recording a demo album. And they took this demo album around to try and get a major record deal, but no one took it. And they never got a major record deal. They were told that they sounded like the Doors on Barbiturates, which is a pretty heavy thing to say because the Doors sounded like the Doors on Barbiturates, really, didn't they? Well, they sort of were something, weren't they? And their songs are really quite good. I'll play a couple more a little later for you. Meanwhile, let's switch over now to our feature album tonight. This is part one. I'm going to play part one for you now and part two a little later of Captain Lockheed and the Starfighters by Robert Calvert. Calvert, I should say. Now, Robert Calvert, of course, was the lead singer for some time of Hawkwind. Now, Robert had a bit of a problem in that, I'm afraid Robert was... did suffer from a mental illness and didn't always take his pills. But he was also a good poet, great poet, as a lot of people with mental illness quite are. You know, they're geniuses, a lot of them. And Robert was one of those. And he made a lot of friends in the music industry, a lot of friends. And a lot of them came along and helped out on the album, be it most of Hawkwind, including Lemmy, who had left Hawkwind unceremoniously at one stage. He came along and helped on the album as well, playing bass and rhythm guitars. We also have Twink from The Pretty Things and Tomorrow is playing funeral drum on Catch a Falling Starfighter. We've got Arthur Brown on there as well from, you know, The Crazy World of Arthur Brown. He's on there as well. And as one of the actors who does some of the narration, or some of the voices on there, from the Bonzo Dog Doodah Band. He's also on there. And Vivian, who's a bit crazy as well, an interesting way they met, Bob Calvert, we're calling Bob. Bob went around to Vivian's house to ask him whether he'd actually help out on the album. So Bob went... into Vivian's house and waited downstairs, and Vivian came down the stairs and saw Bob there and ordered him out of the house straight away upon sight. Get this man out of the house right now. So Bob left the house, and that was their introduction, and they became good friends after that. And that's the sort of people they were. And also Jim Capaldi from Traffic also appears on the album. So there are no slouches in the music section of this. Now, a little bit of background on the Starfighters for you, because it was early in the 1960s when Dan Joseph Strauss, then German Defense Minister, sponsored the American-designed Lockheed Starfighter for use in the modern Luftwaffe. Originally used by the US Air Force as a light single-seater fair-weather fighter, German Defense Ministry experts, under the orders of Herr Strauss, approved modifications to enable the aircraft to carry additional equipment, thus turning into a heavy-duty atom bomber. It was these severe structural modifications which rendered the jet unstable and difficult to control. The first model of ejector seat failed to operate at low altitudes, resulting in the death of many pilots. It was only recently revealed that essential flying tests had been omitted before the adapted starfighter was put into production. Unbelievably too, servicing of the plane was performed by an under-informed ground crew. Nicknamed the Flying Coffin, the Widowmaker and the Jinx jet, there have been 162 starfighter crashes to date. Now, is that true or not? I don't know. Let's take it up from here.
1: Hello, are you there?

Hawk! Look at inner strength, you should stay. Trapped! Leftovers from the last war, this is not an Air Force! Air Force, this is an air circus, God! Even the Red Baron himself would laugh at the antiquated aeroplanes. We must modernize! We must join in the supersonic race! We must get up to date! Get with it! We must completely reorganize the strategic air defense again! And a strategic air defense system that will astound the world! There must be a dramatic renaissance of the Luftwaffe! The long reawakening! The long-awaited reawakening of German air supremacy. Out of the ashes of defeat, a shining silver bird arising. We will soar up the skies with our gleaming needles. The world will be

0: Next.
1: You want to buy airplanes?
0: That is correct.
1: Well, we make them good ones. Let me show you a picture of this F-104, or the Starfighter, as we like to call her. She's a beautiful plane designed by the same man who designed the U-2.
0: The U-2?
1: Yes, the finest fair weather fighter on the market. You won't find a better one at the price, or any price for that matter.
0: Any price? You on a bargain already?
1: No, well, this comes in a very, very good package, very good terms.
0: Very nice. We need a plane for bombing, strafing, assault and battery, interception, ground support and reconnaissance. Not just a fair weather fighter!
1: Well, that's okay. We can make some modifications. It'll cost a little extra, but it's worth it. Just look at the shape of this beauty. Like I tell you, what we'll do, we'll redesign the plane, right? And instead of just calling her the F-104, we'll call her the F-104G.
0: G?
1: Yeah. Yeah, I know. Yeah, Herr Minister, G for Germany. Yeah, I'm gonna, hang on. I got him way up here. Yeah, he'll go for that one.
0: G for Germany?
1: Yeah, G for Germany, Herr Minister, you know, it'll go well on the plane. We could do a logo around it, and, It would look very tasty up in the clouds. We could illuminate a little bit so that on dark days you would see it twinkling
0: Germany.
1: Like a star.
0: Also G for Gott, Ra for England. This I am enjoying. G for Germany.

0: outfits. How does she handle?
1: Pretty good. I found I could balance a glass of beer on my oxygen mask while I was flying it in a slow roll.
0: Really?
1: Well, I did spill a little on the first try. Air turbulence, actually.
0: Still, it's not bad.
1: Yes, I could go into a loop, light a cigarette, peel a banana, and throw a needle at 25,000 feet. Yeah. Go into a dive, do the three-card trick, write my name backwards, catch a peanut in my mouth, and jostle my eyeballs from one socket to another.
0: Sounds like a pretty nifty kite.
1: That's inverse.

0: Prima. Betek 700.
1: 250 is enough.
0: 700.
1: No, 250 is what we can cope
0: we
1: with.
0: We need
1: the most.
0: 700 at least.
1: 250.
2: Would you sign here, please? And here? Oh, yes, and one down here.
0: Development costs? But surely you can't forecast development costs? Isn't that the trifle irregular?
2: G for Germany. G for Germany.
3: G for Germany.
0: It means they'll like it.
3: 250, suddenly enough.
2: It's perfectly okay, G for Germany. They'll go for that in a big way.
4: I focused the magnifying glass that brought the downfall of Icarus.

0: 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Don't let...
1: What did you say?
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Yes, welcome to the interval. Yes, you act one of Captain Lockheed and the Starfighters had finished before the ads, of course, and this is the interval. And during the interval, you heard Southwest FOB. Now, what FOB stands for, I don't know. I'll leave that up to your own interpretation. But I know what SOB stood for in America, but I don't know what FOB stood for. Okay. Anyway, the song, good enough for that, and the song was actually a very cool song. Smell of Incense. It's a groovy song and very much of its time. Although we do encourage it here at the chrome-plated underground, of course. What's going on there? I don't know. Something funny is happening there. But it's always happening funny with these machines and devices at Triple B. And the second song you heard was by the Bow Street Runners. Not to be confused with the British Bow Street Runners. This was the American Bow Street Runners with Leaving Grit America. A lovely tune that one was too. And talking about lovely tunes, here's another one by the group I introduced you to a little earlier called Dragon Wick. Here they are with another tune called God's Dream. We've all heard of God's Gift. In fact, he lives just down the road from us. But this is God's Dream.

0: Dragon Rick there. And captains everywhere, I've just received a message from our captain, not Captain Lockheed, but close, very close. In fact, I've received a message from our captain who is here at Triple B. He's in fact not here at Triple B at the moment, but he was. He's not now, but he will be. But he is in Thailand at the moment in a hotel, and he has looked out of his hotel window and he has seen an extraterrestrial vehicle, and he has texted me to tell me so. Now, I don't know what he had for tea, but he could have had something he shouldn't have, or he has in fact seen an extraterrestrial vehicle, or maybe a star fighter could have crashed outside his hotel room. I don't know, but I have warned him not to approach it, whatever it may be. It doesn't sound good to me, because we do want the captain to return to us fit and well. So Captain, I know you're listening, so please stay where you are in the hotel room and do what I did when I saw an extraterrestrial vehicle outside my window, and that was barricade behind the lounge and make a barricade there and hide behind your lounge and don't come out until you're sure it's gone away. That is the best way to treat extraterrestrials that may be lurking about. Meanwhile, you're under your couch. Good. Now, while you're under your couch, just relax and listen to Act 2 of Captain Lockheed and the Starfighters. That's it, Captain. Just relax.
1: Oi, check.
2: Oh, yeah, can't miss.
1: What?
2: Nothing about planes.
1: Planes?
2: Planes.
1: What? You know, a chippy plane.
2: No. Planes.
1: Oh, yeah, okay, yeah, sure. Planes.
2: Yeah.
1: Oh, yeah, a little bit. Oh, no.
2: That's what my kid does.
1: Yeah.
2: No, see, this engine mountain's a bit loose.
1: Yeah.
2: What do you mean?
1: Oh. I don't know. It's, are you sure?
2: Well, I don't know. You tell me. I mean, if you know a bit about planes.
1: Well, it's got to give a bit, hasn't it, or something? You know, it should give a little bit of play there, yeah.
2: Play?
1: Well, you know, it's got to give a little bit for the wind, like, you know, like a bridge has to sort of, you know, move a bit, you know.
2: Where's this
1: discrepancy then?
2: Where's this bit?
1: Which bit, sir?
2: This bit.
1: What bit you got there?
2: That bit there. See?
1: Oh, I don't know. Never seen one like him before. Where'd it come from, this bit?
2: Found him in my trouser turnout.
1: Really?
2: Yeah. But I must have come off here, because before I came here, I checked it out, you know, because I thought I might have a bit of devil's
1: shack. Here, let's have a look.
2: Well, here you go.
1: Oh, I'd say that was some kind of retaining plunger or something.
2: What are you, a pervert or something? What, use it on the missus?
1: No, retaining plunger. Give us that instruction book a minute.
2: Yeah,
1: right. I'll show it. Here we go. Retaining plunger. Hang on. Just give this a bit of rope. Put your hand down a bit.
2: Careful. Plunger R, retaining. Page 9, 197, paragraph 3.
1: Let me see that.
2: It's not here.
1: Oh, yeah. Yeah.
2: Now give us a number 12 Chinese laundry spanner.
1: What? Hang on a minute. This one?
2: No, I'll give us a Russian screwdriver.
1: Russian screwdriver? What's that?
2: Number 12.
1: Number 12. Oh, yeah, I've got it. Here you go. Yeah.
2: Right.
1: You're all right. Number 12 isn't there. Must be missing. Where shall I put it?
2: No. Not what shall I put it. What shall I put? Like, what shall I write down?
1: Oh, I see. What shall I write down? Okay.
2: Well, here it comes.
1: Yeah.
2: Ready?
1: Yeah.
2: Bloody.
1: Bloody.
2: Radar crew.
1: What?
2: Radar crew. Bloody, write it down.
1: I'm trying.
2: Radar crew.
1: Right, bloody radar crew.
3: Yes, using my spanners.
1: Using my spanners.
3: For?
1: For?
3: Stirring.
1: Stirring.
3: Their tea.
1: Their tea.
3: Their tea.
1: Their tea.
3: Tea, yes. Cross it.
4: Whoa, is this plane ready for takeoff yet?
2: Almost ready, sir.
4: Good!
5: And here are the latest plane crash results from the air defense games in Germany. Starfighters, 159. Pilots killed, 106. Germany, not out.

I launched myself from mountains and from the highest trees, and though I could get nowhere just then.

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1: Which ones, Luke?
0: The little white ones. White.
1: With white, the white ones. 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
1: Check.
0: Our Father, which art in heaven, mea culpa, mea culpa, mea maxima.

0: So you want to be a fighter pilot?
1: A star fighter pilot, sir.
0: And why particularly a star fighter?
1: Because, sir, I am in love with this aircraft, this magnificent engine of steel and gleam.
0: Well, it's very poetic. Please continue.
1: This aerodynamic Delilah, its up-tilted wings and sidewinder rockets, its clear, curving cover, the whirling of dials and needles, the illustrious uniform of the Federal German Air Force.
0: Yeah.
1: The click of heels in salute, the flare of the jacket, the wide, long-skirted hang of it, and... shiny peak of the cap.
0: I think that's enough.
1: But, sir, the danger and the glory of death, the young and dashing life gone up in flames, blonde maidens weeping, to die for one's country, to set forth in a silver lance to joust the forces of darkness.
0: They don't always crash, you know.
1: It would be an honor to crash in such a plane.
0: To be mangled and scorched.
1: To be hideously mutilated beyond the recognition of one's own mother.
0: Is that makeup you're wearing?
1: Makeup, sir?
0: Yes, makeup. You know, makeup, what ladies wear.
1: Not only ladies wear makeup, sir.
0: Well, what's that black stuff around your eyes? Is that mascara?
1: It's no good lying to you. I confess it. It is makeup. It's mascara, but only a little bit.
0: What on earth for?
1: My mother, sir.
0: Your mother?
1: You see, my mother was the first woman to fly the Atlantic in a Gaseo glider.
0: Gaseo glider?
1: A machine of my father's invention. You see, he too was too much of a professional aeronautical inventor to actually fly it himself, so Mama took it and tried to fly it single-handed across the Atlantic.
0: Well, what happened?
1: She crashed. Spun down into the sea and was never seen again. They found only her false eyelashes floating. So you see, ever since I've worn mascara in her sacred memory.
0: I see.
1: Well, sir, do I get a plane?
0: Well, in view of the confession you've just made, which must have taken a great deal of courage, I consider you an ideal type for the job. There's a plane waiting for you on the runway. The sergeant will give you an instruction manual on the way out. Oh, and by the way, Von Treppenhoff.
1: Sir.
0: Don't let the CO catch you wearing makeup on duty.
1: Never. Never in uniform.
0: All right, then, but...
1: But, sir...
0: Well, very subtly applied. Is that clear?
1: I understand, sir.
0: Right up, Van Treppenhoff.
1: Right here, sir.
2: I wish to resign. I also wish to resign. I resign. I resign.

Jet and Turbo.

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0: that brought the downfall of the
1: balloons were easy.
0: Balloons were easy, a simple pin or a knife in the case of the Zeppelin.
1: That blade was the cause of many a prank in the early days of stick and sting. I am the grand.

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1: proud Triple B sponsor.
2: Well, I hope you enjoyed the Captain Lockheed and the Starfighters by Robert Calvert. Tracks you heard on Act 1 were Franz Joseph Strauss. Defence Minister refused the Luftwaffe in 1958, the Aerospace Age Inferno, Aircraft Salesman, the Widowmaker, Two Test Pilots, the Right Stuff, Board Meeting, and the Song of the Gremlin Part 1. Act 2 was The Ground Crew, Hero with a Wing, Ground Control to Pilot, Ejection, Interview, I Resign, The Song of the Gremlin Part 2, The Beer Garden, and finally Catch a Falling Starfighter. Okay, now another group I looked into during the week was a group called Peggy's Leg, which I was drawn to, with the name Peggy's Leg, reminded me of Peggy's Leap. Now, Peggy's Leap was about a girl called Peggy who made a famous leap every time. This was in the UK, in Scotland, I believe, or maybe Ireland, one of those countries. Every time Happy Hour came about, she'd make a famous leap to the bar to get a free drink. And she was always the first one up at the bar, making this marathon leap from her table to the bar. And I believe Peggy's Leg was a reference to Peggy's Leap, having seen Peggy's Leg as she was leaping. And this group was a trio, and it was sort of like a folk rock group, only it was more like a folk frog group. And this is a track off the album called Into the Nightmare. And it's sort of into the end of the show. So in case I don't get a chance, I'll just say good night right now, because Original Rewind will be coming on. And so I'll be back next week with another show. And thank you very much for listening. And I do hope you enjoyed tonight's feature album and, of course, the rest of the show. And a shout out to the captain. I hope the extraterrestrial vehicle does in fact go away and you can come out from under the couch. He's actually enjoyed the show and enjoyed the Captain Lockheed from under the couch, where he's not moving until the extraterrestrial vehicle does in fact move away. And who can blame him? Who can blame him with that sort of thing outside your window? And we look forward to seeing or hearing the captain when he gets back after his holiday. And let's hope it's a good holiday and he's not being harassed by aliens. Okay, here is Peggy's Leg, taking us out.

Hello, good evening, and welcome to Regional Rewind on Triple BFM 89.1. I'm Evie, and the song that started the show off tonight was Pretty Strange World by Any Young Mechanic. This band took their name from a line in Hooray for Hollywood, inspired by the song's jarring use in Robert Altman's Philip Marlowe detective movie, The Long Goodbye. And as such, there is an aptly cinematic quality to Any Young Mechanic's music, with intricate scenes, enthralling narratives, and unique characters cropping up across the lyrics, and a kaleidoscopic yet inherently interwoven spectrum of moods and emotions stretching through the music. This Adelaide five-piece bring a fresh language to folk music's natural propensity to spin a good yarn. So, rather than offering borrowed references illuminated by the cozy flickers of campfire flames, they just released their debut album, The Modern Shoe is Ruining the Foot, and through it, this Australian band's urgent songs conjure up vivid, widescreen vistas that blend the genre's enduring charms with a musical dexterity and sharp vision, reaching beyond folk music's usual corners. Frontman Sam Wilson says that they're trying to make folk music for now, turning it on its head in a new, sometimes uncanny way, because they don't want to just do the old thing again. They don't think it's interesting to make things again, so they're searching for a contemporary edge for folk. The roots of this original yet inclusive approach, in part, go back to the Adelaide music scene that helped to forge Any Young Mechanic. Through all five studied aspects of music, from classical to contemporary, at Adelaide's Elder Conservatorium, it was the intimate, interconnected nature of the DIY music scene in Australia's fifth city that helped shape the band. So that's pretty cool. If you liked Pretty Strange World by Any Young Mechanic, definitely go check out the full EP, The Modern Shoe is Ruining the Foot. It's got some really good tracks on there. I'd love to play them all, but we don't have time for that. Maybe I'll chuck a few on in a few weeks' time. In any case, we have some more amazing South Australian tunes for you tonight, including some more folk and alternative tunes, as well as a little bit of rock and some electronica later on in the night. Between all of that, though, of course, is the Atomic Top 20 charts brought to you by Max B. And that is the most liked, listened to, loved songs by independent Australian artists on the Atomic Music webpage. That's later on in the show, though. So until then, how about we start with some more South Australian tunes and one by an artist I'm sure you know. She has been on the show before as I chatted to her about her upcoming songs and her debut EP. And this is just another song into that, and that is He Eats Her Alive by Solly Fern. It's the third single release and as she is leading up to her EP Into Halves, and that's coming out very soon, next month, I do believe. But this one has some distant violin and sparse piano, setting a foreboding tone before the folkish first half unravels into rage and desperation. This is an alt-rock reckoning confronting the loss of self in codependent relationships and the addictive pull of toxic environments. We love Solly Fern on this show, so love to see some new music from her. Hopefully we can all wait for that new EP, and in the meantime we can listen to He Eats Her Alive, which came out recently, as well as her previous two singles on a repeat until then. In any case, I am Evie. 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Please enjoy.

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0: Hello and welcome back to Regional Rewind on Triple B FM 89.1. I'm Evie, and the song you just listened to was Mothership by Anya Anastasia. This is the third release from Anya's upcoming debut LP, Everspring, and Mothership positions spiraling existential fears alongside the most reassuring of constants. This artist reaches far out into the cosmos and then draws us back deep into the water and primordial mud, hinting at the wavering compass of humanity's morality, while honouring water and the love that spills from motherhood as the source from which life flows. Mothership could be described as war paint meets Portishead with a Fela Kuti twist. Fans of The Smiles, A Light for Attracting Attention, or Joan as a Policewoman's The Solution is Restless will fall in love with the addictive, punchy groove of this latest from Anya. And fans of Madison Cunningham, PJ Harvey, or Bjork may love it for the artistic integrity and pure creativity coming with her work. But as is increasingly the case for Anya's catalogue, finding relevant references is hard as the artist hits a uniquely individual style. She says that becoming a mother the second time was at once the most terrifying and reassuring experience of their life. The duality that presents in some of our most powerful life experiences fascinates them. Two facts can be true even when both facts can contradict each other. Mothership has also been delivered by a powerhouse of all-femme production team, with Anya Anastasia self-producing and recording much of the track in her home studio, and then Lucinda Machin co-producing, mixing and engineering, and Katie Trevini mastering the track. So if you enjoyed Mothership by Anya Anastasia, please go check her out. She is linked alongside all of our other incredible South Australian featured artists on tonight's show and the latest Regional Rewind social post. So head on over there, give all of our South Aussies a follow, check out their other tunes as well, and maybe go see a live show or two if they've got some coming up. Got to do something in these cold months, and what better to keep you warm than some really good local music. And you can find that latest Regional Rewind social post on our Facebook page and our Instagram at BBBFM 89.1 Community Radio. So head on over there and give everybody a follow. Alrighty, it is time for me to pass you over to Max now so you can hear the first half of this week's Atomic Top 20 charts. I'll be back with you after song number 11. So in the meantime, please enjoy some independent Australian tunes from around the country. I'm Evie. You're listening to Regional Rewind on Triple B FM 89.1. Here we go. Please go have fun with Max.
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That was number 16, and we're already seeing some familiar names holding strong alongside a few new voices making their way up the list this week. 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I'm your host, Max B. And whether it's your first week tuning in or you're watching your favorites climb, this chart always has something moving. 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

0: 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That was number 12, and we're officially just coming up to the halfway mark. If you've noticed how much this chart shifts from week to week, it's because you decide. 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

Welcome back to Triple BFM 89.1's Regional Rewind. I'm Evie, and just then was the first half of this week's Atomic Top 20 charts. I hope you enjoyed it. Do stick around, as I'll be playing the second half later on in the show. For now, though, how about we get right back into some South Aussie tunes with Street Legal's brand new single, The Barassi Line. This one came out on the 10th of June, and it questions the relationship with those who control natural resources and shapes the cities we live in. Matthew Hayward says that this is also about the stories that we're sold, that growth is always good and that wealth equals virtue. It's built on driving, interwoven guitars and anchored by a soaring anthemic chorus, and this track captures Street Legal at their most urgent and expansive. Now, Street Legal are also currently on a little tour. We just missed their latest South Australian show, but they have another one coming up at the other side of their tour on July 17th at Ed Castle, and they're playing with the Genevieves and Drop Sync, both you've heard on the show before. But if you like this next track, definitely go check that out at Ed Castle on July 17th. Alrighty, I'm Evie. 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

0: Hello and welcome back to Regional Rewind on Triple B FM 89.1. Just then was Bones by Bertief. Bones is a moving pop-influenced rock song about loss and the exhaustion of the modern lifestyle. It offers generous imagery accompanied by a familiar and adjustable radio-ready groove that anyone can play on repeat. Bones also joins Bertief's already released theatrical music video of the song, which is out on YouTube as we speak. So get keen for that one if you enjoyed the song. Be sure to check out Bertief. He's linked alongside all of our other incredible South Australian artists on tonight's show. So you can find everybody on the latest Regional Rewind social post on the Triple B FM Facebook page and our Instagram at BBB. FM 89.1 Community Radio. 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Alrighty, it is time now for me to pass you back over to Max so you can hear the final half of this week's Atomic Top 20 Charts, brought to you by Max B. As always, I have my fingers crossed for more South Aussies in this list, but we can only wait and find out who has made it to number one this week. Alrighty, I'm Evie. 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

0: Welcome back to the Atomic Top 20. We just heard number 8, and the upper half of this week's countdown is sounding tight. Some big moves happening this week, and a few favorites return to hold their ground. 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

0: Welcome back to the Atomic Top 20. We're into serious territory now, just covering number four there. These are the tracks that are setting the tone across the country. Emotional, original, and pushing boundaries. Let's bring it home with the top three now. These are the tracks that everyone right across Australia decided are the most popular this week on Atomic. Let's kick it off.
1: Number three.
2: As the recovery effort gets underway after this week's devastating floods in North Queensland, it's not only homeowners counting the cost of yet another natural disaster in the region. Roads and other crucial infrastructure, including

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I'm Max B, and I'll catch you again right here next time on the Atomic Top 20, same time next week.

Welcome back to Regional Rewind on Triple BFM 89.1. I'm AV, and what an end to this week's Atomic Top 20 charts. As always, a huge thank you to Max for hosting. Alrighty, we are nearing the end of the show, so how about I tell you a little bit about my final song of the night, Fire in Me, The Radio Edit by Lezzin. This is following Lezzin's critically acclaimed debut album Duality, and he's returning with a deeply personal single called Fire in Me. It's actually a dual-sided release with two different moods. So the original mix is a lush Arpeggiator-led melodic house journey for fans of Rufus Du Sol and Lane 8, and there's also a club mix, which is a high-octane Dutch house-inspired main room banger tailored for peak time festival sets. Think something along the lines of Swedish House Mafia, Tiësto and Hardwell. So you've got a bit of both worlds in this same song, but of course we are listening to the radio edit of the original mix, I do believe. So if you enjoyed this track, check out the other versions and check out Lezzin in general, or Callum Reid, as he's also called. You may not have heard of him just yet, but this young artist has already achieved a considerable amount behind closed doors, perfecting his craft and building up to a monumental year ahead of the release of his debut album, Duality. The same energy and passion that Lezzin holds as a person translates perfectly into his taste in music. Expect dark, brooding, emotive tones combined with lighter elements of pop and electronica from the 80s, playful 90s energy, and early 2000s house and trance, all wrapped up into an accessible yet impactful EDM package. It's a truly unique take on the world of modern electronic music. And a bit of insight into the name, Lezzin is actually a Dutch word that loosely translates to the phrase to read, which is pretty interesting. So if you enjoy this next track, Fire in Me, definitely go check Lezzin out. He's linked alongside all of our other incredible South Australian musicians in tonight's show on the latest Regional Rewind social post on Triple BFM's socials, so our Facebook page and at Instagram at BBBFM 89.1 Community Radio. So head on over there, give everybody a follow, give them a like, give them some love, and tune into their tunes while I'm not playing them. Alrighty, it is time for me to bid you goodnight, goodbye, and a lovely rest of your evening. I hope you enjoyed the show. The next couple weeks are going to be a little bit interesting, as I am busy quite often filming this month, so we might have some throwbacks to old shows here and there, but I will try my best to keep up with making some new stuff for you guys. In any case, I'm Evie. You've been listening to Regional Rewind on Triple BFM 89.1, and this right now is Fire in Me, the radio edit by Lezzin. 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

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Make me feel real loose. Like a long-necked goose. Like a girl. Oh, baby, that's the one I like. What's that, honey? Pick you up at 8. And don't be late. But, baby, I ain't got no money.

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We have very competitive rates, so give us a call at the station on 8563 3788. 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

mother's grim faces, my pointless job, and all the nutcases. Had to get away to some distant places, maybe go to Queensland, see the camel races, like Captain Starlight and Strzelecki. I just want to be sitting around the campfire having brekkie.

day with my mate Jeffrey. We went to Birdsville and we went to the Deep Tree. Things were going well on our trip out back, until I took a turn down a smaller track and he said, "Hold on, Stephen.

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I gotta find a new friend for every holiday, and sometimes I wonder if they're just too far from home, or if it's something to do with me. Couldn't be. I decided it resulted from all the jealousy and envy that my passengers felt for my Mazda 323. For my leadership qualities, so go and get yourself a four-wheel drive, air-conditioned with a fridge inside, and you can cross the deserts and the rivers wide, and take snapshots and slides for when you arrive, and stop and have a drink at Inamik, with other members of your nomadic tribe.

eyes and she says hi. 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And she reaches out.

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0: That's right, I'm back. My name's Sandy M, and this is my Triple B Music Train here every Monday from 6 a.m. until 10:45 a.m. Lots of great music coming up. And I hope you had a fabulous weekend and even a better week here on Triple B.
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0: Well, let's start off with the weather, shall we? Here in the valley at the moment, it's 9, going for a top of 17. It'll be partly cloudy, with a very high chance of showers, most likely during this afternoon and evening. Winds northeasterly 15 to 20 k's, turning northerly 15 to 25 during the morning and early afternoon. And down in Adelaide at the moment, it's 12.9, going for a top of 19. Also cloudy, with a very high chance of showers, most likely during this afternoon and evening with light winds. This weather update was brought to you by Triple BFM's media partner, the

0: double play right there to start your day. That was Breakfast at Tiffany's with Deep Blue Something. And at the top there, Cold Chisel with Breakfast at Sweethearts.
1: 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Applications are open from the 9th of June until the 6th of July. 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

0: Double play there. That was Amy Winehouse with Valerie. And at the top there, Simply Red with Mellow My Mind.
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0: George Ezra right there with Budapest, and I've been there, beautiful place. We also heard from Olivia Dean with Man I Need, and at the top there, John Farnham with his cover of the Whitlams track, No Aphrodisiac.
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0: Sade right there with Your Love is King. And at the top, Katrina and the Waves from 1985 with Walking on Sunshine. Hope your morning's going well so far. 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

0: Triple play there on Triple B. That was Billy Joel with Uptown Girl. Then we heard Riley Keough with her cover of When Doves Cry. And at the top there, Lamar with his remix of The Letter. And a very good morning to Alison of Tanunda.
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0: Chino Espinoza there with a salsa version of Billie Jean. Then we heard from Dua Lipa with Levitating, and at the top there, The Weeknd and Dua Lipa again with Fall For You. 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

0: Great track there by Olivia Dean called Easy to Fall in Love. Then we heard from Gabrielle with Dreams and a couple of tracks with Teddy Swims there with Bad Dreams and Mr. Know-It-All. Got some shout-outs here to Leslie, Sue, Kim and Norm.
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0: Well, it's time to have a look at the weather again. Here in the valley at the moment, it's 11.8, going for a top of 17 today. Partly cloudy, with a very high chance of showers, most likely during this afternoon and evening. Winds northeasterly, 15 to 20 k's, turning northerly, 15 to 25 during the morning and early afternoon. And down in Adelaide at the moment, it's 13.8, going for a top of 19. Also cloudy, with a very high chance of showers, most likely during this afternoon and evening, with light winds. This weather update was brought to you by Triple BFM's media partner, The Leader, the Barossa's favourite newspaper.

0: Yes, Jeff Rotel there with a remix of Living in the Past. We also heard from Jerry Rafferty with Baker Street, and at the top there, The Weeknd featuring Kenny G with In Your Eyes.
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0: Sounds good. Well, I think it's time for some 80s tracks. Here we go.
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0: Triple play there from the 80s. That was Donna Summer with On the Radio from 1980. Then you heard Madonna with Express Yourself from 89. And at the top there from 1985, it was The Power of Love with Huey Lewis and the News.
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0: plenty more 80s tracks right there. That was Gloria Estefan and the Miami Sound Machine with Rhythm Is Gonna Get You from 1987. And from 85, it was Fergal Sharkey with A Good Heart. From 1980, George Benson with Gimme the Night. And at the top there, another 1980s track from Gary Numan with Cars.
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0: Tina Marie right there with Behind the Groove. And we also heard a couple of tracks from James Morrison with I Won't Let You Go and Slave to the Music. 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

0: Another triple play on Triple B. We just heard John Lee Hooker and Kyla Santana with Chill Out. Then it was Still Heart with She's Gone. And at the top there, Seb Murad with Flamenco Trip. Got some shout-outs here to Jamo of Anger, Chris and Lisa of Greenock, and Jackie of Kapunda. Hope you're having a great day.
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0: Adam Harvey and Guy Sebastian right there with Stuck in the Middle with You. We also heard from the Easy Beats with I'll Make You Happy, Diesel with Man Alive, and at the top there, Jethro Tull with Living in the Past.
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0: St. Etienne right there with Only Love Can Break Your Heart, and that's from the classic Chill Out album number 2. We also heard from The Corrs with So Young, and at the top there, Carly Simon with You're So Vain.
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0: Couple of tracks there by Ed Sheeran with Bad Habits and Shape of You. And at the top there in Grid with You Promise Me. And a shout out and a good morning and hello and everything else to Brenda of Gawler East.
1: 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Grants of up to $10,000 are available for local projects that connect communities to strengthen mental wellbeing. This year, Australia Post will again commit an additional $250,000 to support projects that help disaster-affected communities to recover and reconnect. Applications are open from the 9th of June until the 6th of July. And there's further information on the eligibility criteria and how to apply on the Australia Post website.
0: Well, that brings us to the weather. Here in the valley at the moment, it's 14.2, going for a top of 17. It'll be partly cloudy with a very high chance of showers, most likely during this afternoon and evening. Winds northeasterly 15 to 20 k's, turning northerly 15 to 25 k's during the morning and early afternoon. If you're on your way down to Adelaide, it's 16.1 at the moment, going for a top of 19. Also cloudy with a very high chance of showers, most likely during this afternoon and evening with light winds. And this weather update was brought to you by Triple BFM's media partner, The Leader, the Barossa's favourite newspaper.